I pretended hard to be. 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
1: 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Thank you. Thank you for coming. 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

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I think some of you have been practicing. Maybe in the shower this morning.

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